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1: Hey, my friends, it's Lars from Metallica. I want to say hi to all my friends in Colombia and at Radioactiva, the rock planet. And hopefully we will see you guys in Colombia sometime very soon for some live concerts. Thank you.

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There's something else. The afterworld. A world of never-ending happiness. You can always see the sun. 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
1: Nothing here to see, just a kill out me, trying to cut some tea.